0: I'm Ryland Barton. President Trump says he has called off new military strikes on Iran hours after threatening to escalate the war. He says a peace deal will be in place within the next few days. Trump has said several times before that the war is ending, but insists this time is different.
1: They've taken a pounding. They've taken a pounding like very few people could take. And they want to make the deal a lot more than I do. And we could have had it done the other way, I guess, but it would have taken longer.
0: Earlier today, Trump threatened major strikes and to seize control of Iran's oil and gas industries as escalating attacks pushed the Middle East closer to a full-scale war. Trump told Fox News that while he would prefer to take over Iran's Karg Island oil terminal, he wasn't sure, quote, America has the stomach for it. President Trump says he will nominate former SEC Chairman Jay Clayton to be the next Director of National Intelligence. If confirmed, Clayton would replace acting DNI Chief Bill Pulte. Pulte has no background in intelligence, and lawmakers balked at Trump's decision to place him in the interim role. A massive UFC cage fighting event is set to take over the White House this weekend. A towering temperature

0: With Dana White, who heads the Ultimate Fighting Championship. The UFC is staging a fight in a towering octagon on the White House lawn this weekend, and Rubio says world leaders are clamoring to attend.
1: The number of foreign leaders that want to come to this is unbelievable. It's to the point where we may have a diplomatic crisis because it's like, you know, we can't bring everybody.
0: He also got laughs when he said that perhaps the Trump administration will keep the octagon for weekly fights between people in politics to, quote, settle our scores that way. Michelle Kellerman, NPR News, the State Department.
2: The first game of the world's largest sporting event has kicked off. Mexico is playing South Africa in the legendary Estadio Azteca. NPR's Ada Peralta is watching the game in Zocalo, the city's main square, where many are using this time on the world stage to spotlight longstanding economic and social grievances, ranging from teacher pay to cartel violence to government spending priorities.
3: The day here started with mass protests that choked traffic, and it made it hard for anyone to get anywhere. But Mexicans found a way, and there is now sheer elation here. Tens of thousands are gathered here, cheering their national team. Historically, the Mexican team has been nothing but disappointment. But here, in the middle of this megapolis, there is nothing but faith. Ada Peralta, NPR News, in Mexico City's Zócalo.
2: U.S. stocks rallied to their best day in 2 months today. The S&P 500 jumped 1.75%. This is NPR. A man who assassinated the top Minnesota Democratic House Speaker Melissa Hortman and her husband has pleaded guilty to avoid the death penalty. Vance Bolter is also charged in the non-fatal shootings of a Democratic state senator and his wife. He came to their houses disguised as a police officer and driving a fake police vehicle last year. A woman from the cruise ship hit by a hantavirus outbreak is still being held against her wishes at a quarantine unit in Nebraska. NPR's Rob Stein reports.
4: Most of the passengers from the ship have been allowed to quarantine at home, but Angela Perryman is being held in Omaha. That's because the federal government is requiring anyone who wants to leave to have a guard posted outside their home and get their temperature taken in person twice a day. And Florida, where Perryman has a home, has refused, saying those measures are unnecessary. Perryman told NPR in an interview that the confinement is taking a toll.
5: I haven't been able to eat or sleep properly. I've even had some chest pain due to the anxiety of being here. I've struggled to not cry. I'm in severe distress.
4: Another passenger told NPR he became suicidal before he was finally allowed to leave. Rob Stein, NPR News.
2: A man said to be the last child of a Union Civil War veteran has died, according to Sons of Union Veterans of the Civil War. William Poole of Bolivar, Missouri, died at age 101. Poole's father, Charles Parker Poole, served in the 6th West Virginia Volunteer Infantry Regiment. He was 80 years old when William Poole was born in 1925. This is NPR News from Washington.
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has to rule the world. The fools, they locked up the wrong man. A man who eats meat wants to get his teeth into something. A man who does not eat meat wants to get his teeth into something else. If these thoughts interest you even for a moment, you are lost. Hey, listener. What was that? Are you calling me a fascist pig again? I wrote this in a peeling room in the Chelsea Hotel before I was rich and famous and they gave me well-painted rooms. I was coming off of amphetamine and I was pursuing a blonde lady whom I met in a Nazi poster. And I was doing many things to attract her attention. I was lighting wax candles in the form of men and women. I was marrying the smoke of two cones of

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We'd like to carry on with some new tunes from the new LP. This first one is called Airborne, then we're going to do a thing called Chord Change, and then something that you probably might recognise from Mirage.

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If you're with us, Red Rocks.

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afternoon, Glastonbury. 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

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John Siegler on bass. Roger Powell, keyboard and synthesizer. John Willie Wilcox on drums. Anthony Hinton and Luther Vandross on vocals.

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0: Go to New York City.
1: Live in the Albert. Struggle.

Eddie Kingfish Mannion, Lisa Moe, Michelle Moore, Ada Dyer, Professor Roy Benton, Anthony Almonte, the Mighty Max Feinberg, Nils Lofgren, Jake Clements, Gary W. Talent, Charlie G, Charlie G, Charlie Giordano, Miss Patty Scalzo.

Yeah, it's at times like this that I really miss, particularly Roger. I'm about to do a song called Tattoo that we often do together. I think Roger was recently in LA. I think he's bought himself a little house here somewhere and is painting it up. That's nice. I think I'll get myself a little house in La Jolla, paint it up. All I need is 15 million. And then I could have one of the ones behind the hill, you know, where you get a view of the grass. I mean, if you've lived in this beautiful place for, you know, 20 years, I'm sure you've got a pretty good house. But if you just arrive like me, hey, La Jolla! Wow, let's buy into this place. 14 million a house here. And that's just a one-bedroom house. Anyway, the reason that I chose to play Tattoo is because I like it, but also because, you know, when I wrote this song, you know, only men had tattoos. Now it's a very sissy thing to do for a man to get a tattoo. You know, you go and you say, can I have a tattoo, please? Ooh. What do you want, one of those ohm signs? Do you want it around your ankle, like a bracelet? Or do you want it just on your back there? So that he can see it when he's doing you. Or do you want one just there so that, you know, only when you wear a very low-cut dress can it, and it's sort of or on your neck, or, you know. But the thing was then, you know, that men had them. And they weren't removable. That was the thing. And it was agony, you know. If you went to have a tattoo, it was, you know, an experience that you never really ever quite recovered from. And that's why I never had one. I always really wanted one. 1, 2

Michel and Donette.

actually Deliverance! Tonight is the last night of our European tour. So, I'd like to take the opportunity of thanking you, and also our road crew. I think probably the best road crew in the world. A big hand for our road crew, Deliverance!

0: If any of you academics are wondering where the Rudy Two bit came from, it came from Bobby Pridden used to do this routine where he dressed up as a something or other with a flag jacket or something and used to do this thing and he would sing Rudy Toot Toot, Rudy Toot Toot Toot. And I ran out of words and just... And that's why I have to pay him 50% of the song. Not.
1: This is the moment in my little show where I completely... You know, I don't know why I do this. I hate doing this. I hate playing the piano, particularly really difficult songs like this that are miserable and that I wrote when I was doing heroin. And as I'm singing it, I'm thinking, God, get a life, you know. You know, heroin's great. Why are you complaining? Try it again sometime. Cheer up, man. Hoffman and Rush are still trying to synthesize it. The whole British Empire was founded on it, for heaven's sake. I mean, let's get it right here. The East India Company, Queen Victoria, opium. And now we have some TV show with some guy and he gets people to beat each other up. It's the same kind of thing, I think. Anyway, this one...

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0: So we got to that bit where it's the last song in our part of the show, and I just want to say thanks for watching the Jesus and Mary Chain tonight, and thank you. I hope you enjoyed it. We certainly did. Once thanks to Isabel Campbell for helping us out on a couple of songs, and so here goes with the last tune. Oh,
1: there's gonna be a freakers ball tonight at the Freakers Hall, and you know you're all invited. What? I know the words.

0: From NPR News in Washington, I'm Korva Coleman. President Trump says that a deal is close with Iran and something could be signed within days, possibly in Europe. But Iran has not agreed with this. NPR's Ea Batraoui says Trump is claiming wide support.
1: He's saying everyone has approved the deal. He's leaving out a clear timeline for when that can happen. He says it could happen in the next few days with the two sides signing a deal in Europe. But Iran says it's not yet done. Iran's foreign ministry says a deal has not been finalized. And Iranian media say that 2 weeks ago, there was almost a deal in place, but they say Trump added new demands.
0: NPR's Ea Batraoui reporting. President Trump is nominating federal prosecutor Jay Clayton as his next permanent director of national intelligence. Clayton formerly served as the head of the Securities and Exchange Commission. His office is overseeing the prosecution of former Venezuelan leader Nicolas Maduro on drug trafficking charges. There's been bipartisan opposition to President Trump's choice for the incoming acting director, Bill Pulte. Pulte does not have any background in intelligence. The agency he runs is responsible for regulating mortgages. High inflation has not stopped U.S. households from spending. The Bank of America Institute reports credit and debit card spending was up a little more than 5% in May compared to the same time last year. NPR Stephen Bisaha has more.
2: Even if you take gas out of the equation, spending was up 3.9%. Consumers also bought more tickets to fly, despite airfare being up 27% from last year. David Tinsley is senior economist at the Bank of America Institute, and he says the spending is continuing despite economic tailwinds from inflation.
3: Almost to a surprising extent, most consumers are weathering those.
2: But there are some tension points for lower and middle income households.
3: Their spending growth is actually running still a little bit ahead of their wage growth.
2: Meaning some consumers have to make that up in other ways, like cutting into how much they're saving or what savings they have. Stephen Bisaha, NPR News.
0: President Trump is opening the waters of protected areas in the Pacific Ocean to commercial fishing. The move is opposed by Native Hawaiian cultural groups, as NPR's Lauren Summer reports.
4: The largest protected area in the country is in the northwestern Hawaiian Islands. Papahānau Mokuakea National Marine Sanctuary is home to pristine coral reefs and habitat for rare species. Trump has signed a proclamation to open most of its waters to commercial fishing, along with two other Pacific marine monuments. The move is supported by the tuna fishing industry, which says it's facing tough international competition. Conservation groups say rolling back protections puts the unique ecosystem at risk. The area is also considered sacred by Native Hawaiian cultural groups who fought for decades for it to receive protection. Lauren Summer, NPR News.
0: You're listening to NPR News from Washington. British contemporary artist David Hockney has died at the age of 88, according to his publicist. Pilar Galvan has more.
5: David Hockney grew up in a small English town and honed his craft as a painter in London. As he told NPR in 2016,
6: I mean, I do get a deep pleasure from looking. I can look at a little puddle on a road in Yorkshire and just have the rain falling on it and think it's marvellous.
5: But Hockney moved to sunny Southern California and lived there for more than 5 decades. There he could express his queer identity. He painted swimming pools, neon-colored landscapes, and flamboyant portraits. David Hockney also worked in mediums such as montage photography and, more recently, iPad illustration. He captured simple beauty. For NPR News, I'm Pilar Galvan.
0: A Southern California aerospace company near Los Angeles is facing more than 30 lawsuits. Some lawsuits cover dozens of plaintiffs. This comes after one of GKN Aerospace's chemical tanks leaked a dangerous substance last month. Some 50,000 residents got evacuation orders. There were several reports of tornadoes near the Great Lakes yesterday. At least 3 tornadoes were reported in Illinois. The tracking site PowerOutage.us says more than 525,000 customers are without power this morning, and about half of those are in Illinois. There are also reports that one person has been killed by storms in Iowa. I'm Korva Coleman, NPR News.
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Y'all seem like you're in rare form here. It's good to be back here at the Bayou. One, two, three, one, two, three.

Thank you. That's our Nui, our AM special. We'd like to feature our percussionist, drummer and tuba, Mr. Rick Lee. He's going to display his talents in a number of ways.

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Yeah? Woo! Well, I guess it's been a time to round off the show. This number was very big for me about 12 years ago. It goes something like this. Teenage darling, please speak to me. Thank you very much.

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You're my queen. 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You're just sweet 16. 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The answer.

had the trauma. I know, I've had it. We all have had it. Okay, okay. And then you got like, okay, time to move on to the hope, you know? Time to move on to the future. Because that is everything you got right now. Right now and the future. So I'm going to do a song that, this was on my like 1999 record called Breakdown. And this song was about the time that I was like, you know what? I gotta let all that stuff go. I gotta start looking to the future. So I wrote a song. These were actually all of the nightmares I used to have.

Good evening, Manchester! Are you ready for round three? That's good, me too. What can I say? Welcome to the Land of Hope and Dreams Tour. The mighty E Street Band is here tonight on a mission. We are going to call upon the righteous power of art, of music, of rock and roll in dangerous times. Because the America that I love, the America that I've written about, that has been a beacon of hope and liberty for 250 years, is currently in the hands of a corrupt, incompetent, and treasonous administration. Tonight, we ask all of you who believe in democracy and the best of our American experiment to rise with us, raise your voices, stand with us against authoritarianism, and let freedom ring.

Unchained Melody. I'd like to play the piano. This takes a few seconds. And do a song that we hope you like. It's called Unchained Melody. So it takes a few minutes. Just bear with us because I have to look at the chord changes. Hey, hey, hey, hey. Hey, hey. Honey, you got to wait because I ain't coming back there until I come back there. That's it. First of all, Unchained Melody.

0: Poor mother. Thank you. Thank you, ladies and gentlemen. I want to tell you something. All kidding aside, you're one of the most fantastic audiences we've ever had. And anytime you want us back, we'll come back.
1: President Trump says that a deal is close with Iran and something could be signed within days, possibly in Europe. But Iran has not agreed with this. NPR's Ea Batraoui says Trump is claiming wide support.
2: He's saying everyone has approved the deal. He's leaving out a clear timeline for when that can happen. He says it could happen in the next few days with the two sides signing a deal in Europe. But Iran says it's not yet done. Iran's foreign ministry says a deal has not been finalized. And Iranian media say that 2 weeks ago, there was almost a deal in place, but they say Trump added new demands.
1: NPR's Ea Batraoui reporting. President Trump is nominating federal prosecutor Jay Clayton as his next permanent director of national intelligence. Clayton formerly served as the head of the Securities and Exchange Commission. His office is overseeing the prosecution of former Venezuelan leader Nicolas Maduro on drug trafficking charges. There's been bipartisan opposition to President Trump's choice for the incoming acting director, Bill Pulte. Pulte does not have any background in intelligence. The agency he runs is responsible for regulating mortgages. High inflation has not stopped U.S. households from spending. The Bank of America Institute reports credit and debit card spending was up a little more than 5% in May compared to the same time last year. NPR Stephen Bisaha has more.
3: Even if you take gas out of the equation, spending was up 3.9%. Consumers also bought more tickets to fly, despite airfare being up 27% from last year. David Tinsley is senior economist at the Bank of America Institute, and he says the spending is continuing despite economic tailwinds from inflation.
4: Almost to a surprising extent, most consumers are weathering those.
3: But there are some tension points for lower and middle income households.
4: Their spending growth is actually running still a little bit ahead of their wage growth.
3: Meaning some consumers have to make that up in other ways, like cutting into how much they're saving or what savings they have. Stephen Bisaha, NPR News.
1: President Trump is opening the waters of protected areas in the Pacific Ocean to commercial fishing. The move is opposed by Native Hawaiian cultural groups, as NPR's Lauren Sommer reports.
5: The largest protected area in the country is in the northwestern Hawaiian Islands. Papahānau Mokuakea National Marine Sanctuary is home to pristine coral reefs and habitat for rare species. Trump has signed a proclamation to open most of its waters to commercial fishing, along with two other Pacific marine monuments. The move is supported by the tuna fishing industry, which says it's facing tough international competition. Conservation groups say rolling back protections puts the unique ecosystem at risk. The area is also considered sacred by Native Hawaiian cultural groups who fought for decades for it to receive protections. Lauren Sommer, NPR News.
1: You're listening to NPR News from Washington. British contemporary artist David Hockney has died at the age of 88, according to his publicist. Pilar Galvan has more.
6: David Hockney grew up in a small English town and honed his craft as a painter in London. As he told NPR in 2016,
7: I mean, I do get a deep pleasure from looking. I can look at a little puddle on a road in Yorkshire and just have the rain falling on it and think it's marvellous.
6: But Hockney moved to sunny Southern California and lived there for more than 5 decades. There he could express his queer identity. He painted swimming pools, neon-colored landscapes, and flamboyant portraits. David Hockney also worked in mediums such as montage photography and, more recently, iPad illustration. He captured simple beauty. For NPR News, I'm Pilar Galvan.
1: A Southern California aerospace company near Los Angeles is facing more than 30 lawsuits. Some lawsuits cover dozens of plaintiffs. This comes after one of GKN Aerospace's chemical tanks leaked a dangerous substance last month. Some 50,000 residents got evacuation orders. There were several reports of tornadoes near the Great Lakes yesterday. At least 3 tornadoes were reported in Illinois. The tracking site PowerOutage.us says more than 525,000 customers are without power this morning, and about half of those are in Illinois. There are also reports that one person has been killed by storms in Iowa. I'm Corva Coleman, NPR News.
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the last part of that was the chorus. And the part that I would like you to remember, if you don't know the chorus at all, which you probably don't, is a line that goes like this. Anything is what I've seen. And the Q word that you should look for comes just before that is bean, and that's Canadian for bin, in case you're wondering.

this song is to all the DJs that might be in the audience. It's called "Oh Honey, You Turn Me On, I'm a Radio."

Tonight's a big birthday night. Let's say we bring our pal up here. Where's my buddy Jeff Beck? JP's in the house!

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And this was before I was diagnosed bipolar, but it was clear that I was insane out of my mind growing up as a kid, in and out of plenty of little psych wards. I think they did tell somebody, but my mom didn't believe in medication. But anyway, it's just kind of funny. I guess you kind of know. So this preceded a lot of truths, this song.

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So.

0: 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And a really good friend of ours. He sang on this song and played on it on a record of mine.
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A trip to the market, a trip around the world where the evening meal is negotiable if there is.

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Please, Stuart Hamm on the bass guitar over there. And Jeff Campitelli on the drum. Eric Couture, rhythm guitar, keyboard. My name is Joe Satriani. Thank you so very much, everybody.

Young Weapons and the people of America.

explore the planet Mars. The countdown is progressing, and your spaceship is about to blast off on its voyage of discovery. Because of the incredible speed of your rocket, your trip is short.

Surface of Mars. When your ship lands on the surface of Mars, you are greeted by a hungry crew.

0: Washington. I'm Corva Coleman. President Trump says that a deal is close with Iran and something could be signed within days, possibly in Europe. But Iran has not agreed with this. NPR's Ea Batraoui says Trump is claiming wide support.
1: He's saying everyone has approved the deal. He's leaving out a clear timeline for when that can happen. He says it could happen in the next few days with the two sides signing a deal in Europe. But Iran says it's not yet done. Iran's foreign ministry says a deal has not been finalized. And Iranian media say that 2 weeks ago, there was almost a deal in place, but they say Trump added new demands.
0: NPR's Ea Batraoui reporting. President Trump is nominating federal prosecutor Jay Clayton as his next permanent director of national intelligence. Clayton formerly served as the head of the Securities and Exchange Commission. His office is overseeing the prosecution of former Venezuelan leader Nicolas Maduro on drug trafficking charges. There's been bipartisan opposition to President Trump's choice for the incoming acting director, Bill Pulte. Pulte does not have any background in intelligence. The agency he runs is responsible for regulating mortgages. High inflation has not stopped U.S. households from spending. The Bank of America Institute reports credit and debit card spending was up a little more than 5% in May compared to the same time last year. NPR Stephen Bisaha has more.
2: Even if you take gas out of the equation, spending was up 3.9%. Consumers also bought more tickets to fly, despite airfare being up 27% from last year. David Tinsley is senior economist at the Bank of America Institute, and he says the spending is continuing despite economic tailwinds from inflation.
3: Almost to a surprising extent, most consumers are weathering those.
2: But there are some tension points for lower and middle income households.
3: Their spending growth is actually running still a little bit ahead of their wage growth.
2: Meaning some consumers have to make that up in other ways, like cutting into how much they're saving or what savings they have. Stephen Bisaha, NPR News.
0: President Trump is opening the waters of protected areas in the Pacific Ocean to commercial fishing. The move is opposed by Native Hawaiian cultural groups, as NPR's Lauren Summer reports.
4: The largest protected area in the country is in the northwestern Hawaiian Islands. Papahānau Mokuakea National Marine Sanctuary is home to pristine coral reefs and habitat for rare species. Trump has signed a proclamation to open most of its waters to commercial fishing, along with two other Pacific marine monuments. The move is supported by the tuna fishing industry, which says it's facing tough international competition. Conservation groups say rolling back protections puts the unique ecosystem at risk. The area is also considered sacred by Native Hawaiian cultural groups who fought for decades for it to receive protection. Lauren Summer, NPR News.
0: You're listening to NPR News from Washington. British contemporary artist David Hockney has died at the age of 88, according to his publicist. Pilar Galvan has more.
5: David Hockney grew up in a small English town and honed his craft as a painter in London. As he told NPR in 2016,
6: I mean, I do get a deep pleasure from looking. I can look at a little puddle on a road in Yorkshire and just have the rain falling on it and think it's marvellous.
5: But Hockney moved to sunny Southern California and lived there for more than 5 decades. There he could express his queer identity. He painted swimming pools, neon-colored landscapes, and flamboyant portraits. David Hockney also worked in mediums such as montage photography and, more recently, iPad illustration. He captured simple beauty. For NPR News, I'm Pilar Galvan.
0: A Southern California aerospace company near Los Angeles is facing more than 30 lawsuits. Some lawsuits cover dozens of plaintiffs. This comes after one of GKN Aerospace's chemical tanks leaked a dangerous substance last month. Some 50,000 residents got evacuation orders. There were several reports of tornadoes near the Great Lakes yesterday. At least 3 tornadoes were reported in Illinois. The tracking site PowerOutage.us says more than 525,000 customers are without power this morning, and about half of those are in Illinois. There are also reports that one person has been killed by storms in Iowa. I'm Corva Coleman, NPR News.
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TCF.

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Oh, fuck, if I smash this up, then I'd go to hell. You know, you can smash up those Japanese things. But this is a perfectly good guitar. Oh, no, I paid for them all. Now, this is a Californian guitar. It's very good for playing early American guitars. Very good for playing early.

father. That's when I'd switch to beer. We got to the old man, I'd always switch. Mother liked her white wine. She'd have a glass or four. Each empty bottle a dead soldier. The marriage was the war. When we blurred the edges, when we drank a lot, that's when I got nervous. When the glue got hot, I always get nervous when the glue gets hot.